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1: It's so gratifying and weird that grief forces you to put your sadnesses on a scale and focus your attention and whatever that is, right? 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